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0: It's our puppet at Tang's with a mullet and a popsicle. Hey, güero.
1: Yeah, bro.
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George Michael, it's a good album, doesn't get enough airplay in my humble opinion. The album is Red Hot and Dance and Too Funky from George Michael, Janet Bardini, and Metric at FUV.

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1: 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The music follows, continues with Mixed Bag at 4 o'clock. I gotta head out, gonna catch some sun rays, I hope. And we'll start another beautiful day together tomorrow morning, 6 to 8 a.m. I'll see you there. I'll leave you with a new song now from B.B. Stockwell, When You Know, WFUV.

0: On Mixed Bag on WFUV, that is The Move and the original version of the song Do Ya, written by Jeff Lynne, sung by Roy Wood and Jeff Lynne of The Move. It was a B-side, actually, released in 1972. The A-side was called California Man, but Do Ya really holds up, don't it? And we heard ELO Electric Light Orchestra, Jeff Lynne's next project, Mr. Blue Sky, from the album Out of the Blue, and we began that set with Carole King from Tapestry. Beautiful on Mixed Bag. 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
0: This is Don McGee with you on Mixed Bag from an album they put out last year called Strike Up the Band. This is Little Feet, a Bill Payne song called Dance a Little on Mixed Bag on FUV.

0: On Mixed Bag on WFUV, that is Merle Saunders and Jerry Garcia from the Keystone Sessions, High Heel Sneakers. We heard the original recording by Tommy Tucker. He wrote it, sang it in 1964 on the Chess record label under the name, his real name, Robert Higginbotham. Tommy Tucker, good song. Richie Furay, title track to his record, Dance a Little.
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I fell in love with you the first time I looked into them, their eyes. 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

On Mixed Bag on FUV, we heard the new single from Carly Simon called Howl, Everly Brothers' Bye Bye Love, and we wrapped up Mixed Bag this evening with Emmylou Harris and Graham Parsons' Love Hurts.